You know, we have the best time in our life. Lucky old me. You're my woman. You're my wife. And you're the most wonderful thing on earth. And you know how much I love you.

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Thank you for listening. 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Thank you to Yael for such a beautiful set and all the wonderful people making food, barbecue, everything. Thank you.

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You know the truth, so let's talk about it. You sound confused, so let's talk about it. So what you wanna?

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Have your guillotine sharpened? 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

I once hoped someday we could be living on the same planet without exploiting, constantly fighting, and just looking out for profit. But we were not. Instead, we kill. Hunt and kill. Our dreams. Them all.

I'm saying? But you know, no need to cry, cause everything gonna be alright, man. It's gonna be alright, you know? No, it's just ill, yo. Last night, you know, all I seen was bullets and feet running and bats, you know? And when the smoke cleared, there was a little joker on the ground, man. No, had to be no younger than 13, 14 years

the blood in my vein. Vanity bows to the gain. Clusters dwindling down. I refuse to dress like a clown. Make up my birth playlist. Fuck it, I just want salsa. Thinking of my color Nova. Emotions hard to express. I'm like the best excuse. I can only fuck on my side. Not letting it fuck with my pride. Pregnant session, poisonous. Lungs can't fully inhale. Guts all in my throat. How am I supposed to sing?